through the Afro House with warm rhythms and a soulful touch. Here's Aaron Sevilla, together with Flavor Plus, with their new song, Touch It.

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Here is Ben Cheney and Bernard Denner with Unravel.

0: 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Here is Dos Ambis with their new song, Feeling It.
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It means

deep hypnotic house with emotional layers and a smooth flow. Here is Emmanuel Sati, together with Maga and Scene Doron, with their new song,

0: a fun house edit of the classic with fresh groove and energy. Here's Lucas and Frank with Promiscuous in the extended Afro edit.
1: I turn you off?
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He made a track with Carl 8 and Andrea Monta. And their new track is called

episode 533, where music meets emotion. Big up for all those tracks. Stream them, dance to them, and feel them. Big love to all of you around the world. I wish you a lot of good moments and music that touches your heart. Stay kind, stay inspired, and keep dancing. This is Ken Cole. See you next week.

right by candlelight. I find insight, fundamental movement. So when it's black, this insomniac, take an original tack. Keep the beast in my nature under ceaseless attack. I get no sleep. I can't get no sleep.

Le Morning Jaywan, 6h-10h. La matinale la plus électro. Exclu Jaywan. La seule radio à te jouer ce titre, c'est Jaywan. Jaywan, la radio qu'électro. You don't have a play about the choke. I was at a loss of words first time that we spoke. You're looking for a girl that'll treat you right. Have you looking for in the daytime with a light? You might be the type if I play my cards right. I'll find out by the end of the night. You expect me to just let you hit it, but will you still respect me if you get it? All I can do is try, give me one chance. What's the problem? I don't see the ring on your hand. I'd be the first to admit it. I'm curious about you, you seem so innocent. You wanna get in my world, get lost in it. 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
2: 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Ici. 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
5: Welcome to Release Yourself with me, Roger Sanchez. Now this week we've got a guest mix from Serbian DJ and producer Andrew Meller. But to get you warmed up, I've got my set recorded live at Bugged Out in Bristol. Bugged Out has always been an amazing party, and definitely it went down on this one. Let's get right into the mix.

0: laugh, we play, we speak. So for all you hip hoppers, you do whoppers, name droppers, you pill poppers, come into our house to get deep.
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1: 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Now, Bugged Out's been going on for quite some time, and this party was a massive one. One of the things I really do love is that you get to mix the classics with the new school sound, and the crowd loves it. One of the things I love bringing to the sets that I play for these parties that have been running for a long time. All right, let's get back to the beats.

small group. And while one day viciously throwing down on his box, Jack boldly declared, "Let there be house," and house music was born. I am, you see, I am the creator, and this is

0: 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Thanks to everybody who came out to party.
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0: 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Now, he's notched up releases on labels like Glasgow Underground, Saved, and Stereo Productions, to name a few. He's known for his unique energy that he brings to his productions, and we're really excited to welcome Andrew to the show. So here we go for the next 40 minutes, Release Self in the mix with Andrew Meller.